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8: Here's a look at your evening weather forecast from 88.7 The Tiger and the National Weather Service. Tonight should stay clear with a low around 46. Tuesday morning should see continued sunny weather with a high near 77 alongside some light winds, with Tuesday night staying clear as it drops down to 55. Wednesday, meanwhile, may see returning clouds and a 30% chance of rain. Otherwise, expect sunny weather with a high near 76. This has been a look at your evening weather forecast from 88.7 The Tiger and the National Weather Service.

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2: 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Here's a look at your evening weather forecast from 88.7 The Tiger and the National Weather Service. Tonight should stay clear with a low around 46. Tuesday morning should see continued sunny weather with a high near 77 alongside some light winds, with Tuesday night staying clear as it drops down to 55. Wednesday, meanwhile, may see returning clouds and a 30% chance of rain. Otherwise, expect sunny weather with a high near 76. This has been a look at your evening weather forecast from 88.7 The Tiger and the National Weather Service.

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Hey. Yeah.

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People keep asking me, what are you guys doing in there? And I'm like, we're throwing a party for the King of Kings. So if the neighbors think we're throwing a party, well, technically we are. It's a party that's been going on.

0: first. This isn't a performance. This is an encounter. The joy doesn't run out when the lights come on. We're not here to fit in. 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
2: 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How's it looking for our weekend boaters out there, Clark?
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2: Here's a look at your evening weather forecast from 88.7 The Tiger and the National Weather Service. Tonight should stay clear with a low around 46. Tuesday morning should see continued sunny weather with a high near 77 alongside some light winds, with Tuesday night staying clear as it drops down to 55. Wednesday, meanwhile, may see returning clouds and a 30% chance of rain. Otherwise, expect sunny weather with a high near 76. This has been a look at your evening weather forecast from 88.7 The Tiger and the National Weather Service.

can't see him, how do you even know he's real? You can't hear or see the Wi-Fi, I better bet you pay that bill. And you can't see the code, it's on the snow, but I bet you feel them chills. Man, I could go for days, but you know the deal.

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9: Here's a look at your evening weather forecast from 88.7 The Tiger and the National Weather Service. Tonight should stay clear with a low around 46. Tuesday morning should see continued sunny weather with a high near 77 alongside some light winds, with Tuesday night staying clear as it drops down to 55. Wednesday, meanwhile, may see returning clouds and a 30% chance of rain. Otherwise, expect sunny weather with a high near 76. This has been a look at your evening weather forecast from 88.7 The Tiger and the National Weather Service.
10: 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My

OCD is worse than ever, hands are bleeding, maybe I should take a pill stone. 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
1: I still believe.

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1: And here's Clark with the weather. How's it looking for our weekend boaters out there, Clark?
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9: Here's a look at your evening weather forecast from 88.7 The Tiger and the National Weather Service. Tonight should stay clear with a low around 46. Tuesday morning should see continued sunny weather with a high near 77 alongside some light winds, with Tuesday night staying clear as it drops down to 55. Wednesday, meanwhile, may see returning clouds and a 30% chance of rain. Otherwise, expect sunny weather with a high near 76. This has been a look at your evening weather forecast from 88.7 The Tiger and the National Weather Service.

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6: Here's a look at your evening weather forecast from 88.7 The Tiger and the National Weather Service. Tonight should stay clear with a low around 46. Tuesday morning should see continued sunny weather with a high near 77 alongside some light winds, with Tuesday night staying clear as it drops down to 55. Wednesday, meanwhile, may see returning clouds and a 30% chance of rain. Otherwise, expect sunny weather with a high near 76. This has been a look at your evening weather forecast from 88.7 The Tiger and the National Weather Service.

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8: Here's a look at your evening weather forecast from 88.7 The Tiger and the National Weather Service. Tonight should stay clear with a low around 46. Tuesday morning should see continued sunny weather with a high near 77 alongside some light winds, with Tuesday night staying clear as it drops down to 55. Wednesday, meanwhile, may see returning clouds and a 30% chance of rain. Otherwise, expect sunny weather with a high near 76. This has been a look at your evening weather forecast from 88.7 The Tiger and the National Weather Service.

0: And here's Clark with the weather. How's it looking for our weekend boaters out there, Clark?
1: Well, Stacy, we can expect periods of heavy rain across the viewing area. That means all the trash, lawn chemicals, and other hazardous waste on the ground go down the storm drains and into our rivers, lakes, and streams.
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4: 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Here's a look at your evening weather forecast from 88.7 The Tiger and the National Weather Service. Tonight should stay clear with a low around 46. Tuesday morning should see continued sunny weather with a high near 77 alongside some light winds, with Tuesday night staying clear as it drops down to 55. Wednesday, meanwhile, may see returning clouds and a 30% chance of rain. Otherwise, expect sunny weather with a high near 76. This has been a look at your evening weather forecast from 88.7 The Tiger and the National Weather Service.

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8: Here's a look at your overnight weather forecast from 88.7 The Tiger and the National Weather Service. Look forward to sunny weather with a high near 77 this morning alongside some calm winds, with tonight staying clear as it drops down to 55. Wednesday morning may see cloudy weather with a 30% chance of rain. Otherwise expect sunny skies with a high near 76 through the morning, with Wednesday night staying clear as it drops down to 45. This has been a look at your overnight weather forecast from 88.7 The Tiger and the National Weather Service.

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1: And here's Clark with the weather. How's it looking for our weekend boaters out there, Clark?
2: 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That means all the trash, lawn chemicals, and other hazardous waste on the ground go down the storm drains and into our rivers, lakes, and streams.
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4: 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Here's a look at your overnight weather forecast from 88.7 The Tiger and the National Weather Service. Look forward to sunny weather with a high near 77 this morning alongside some calm winds, with tonight staying clear as it drops down to 55. Wednesday morning may see cloudy weather with a 30% chance of rain. Otherwise, expect sunny skies with a high near 76 through the morning, with Wednesday night staying clear as it drops down to 45. This has been a look at your overnight weather forecast from 88.7 The Tiger and the National Weather Service.

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5: Here's a look at your overnight weather forecast from 88.7 The Tiger and the National Weather Service. Look forward to sunny weather with a high near 77 this morning alongside some calm winds, with tonight staying clear as it drops down to 55. Wednesday morning may see cloudy weather with a 30% chance of rain. Otherwise expect sunny skies with a high near 76 through the morning, with Wednesday night staying clear as it drops down to 45. This has been a look at your overnight weather forecast from 88.7 The Tiger and the National Weather Service.

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5: Here's a look at your overnight weather forecast from 88.7 The Tiger and the National Weather Service. Look forward to sunny weather with a high near 77 this morning alongside some calm winds, with tonight staying clear as it drops down to 55. Wednesday morning may see cloudy weather with a 30% chance of rain. Otherwise, expect sunny skies with a high near 76 through the morning, with Wednesday night staying clear as it drops down to 45. This has been a look at your overnight weather forecast from 88.7 The Tiger and the National Weather Service.

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0: Snapping and tapping to the tunes on 88.7 The Tiger. And here's Clark with the weather. How's it looking for our weekend boaters out there, Clark?
1: Well, Stacy, we can expect periods of heavy rain across the viewing area. That means all the trash, lawn chemicals, and other hazardous waste on the ground go down the storm drains and into our rivers, lakes, and streams.
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8: Here's a look at your overnight weather forecast from 88.7 The Tiger and the National Weather Service. Look forward to sunny weather with a high near 77 this morning alongside some calm winds, with tonight staying clear as it drops down to 55. Wednesday morning may see cloudy weather with a 30% chance of rain. Otherwise expect sunny skies with a high near 76 through the morning, with Wednesday night staying clear as it drops down to 45. This has been a look at your overnight weather forecast from 88.7 The Tiger and the National Weather Service.

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6: Here's a look at your overnight weather forecast from 88.7 The Tiger and the National Weather Service. Look forward to sunny weather with a high near 77 this morning alongside some calm winds, with tonight staying clear as it drops down to 55. Wednesday morning may see cloudy weather with a 30% chance of rain. Otherwise expect sunny skies with a high near 76 through the morning, with Wednesday night staying clear as it drops down to 45. This has been a look at your overnight weather forecast from 88.7 The Tiger and the National Weather Service.

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1: And here's Clark with the weather. How's it looking for our weekend boaters out there, Clark?
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5: Here's a look at your overnight weather forecast from 88.7 The Tiger and the National Weather Service. Look forward to sunny weather with a high near 77 this morning alongside some calm winds, with tonight staying clear as it drops down to 55. Wednesday morning may see cloudy weather with a 30% chance of rain. Otherwise, expect sunny skies with a high near 76 through the morning, with Wednesday night staying clear as it drops down to 45. This has been a look at your overnight weather forecast from 88.7 The Tiger and the National Weather Service.

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4: 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Here's a look at your overnight weather forecast from 88.7 The Tiger and the National Weather Service. Look forward to sunny weather with a high near 77 this morning alongside some calm winds, with tonight staying clear as it drops down to 55. Wednesday morning may see cloudy weather with a 30% chance of rain. Otherwise expect sunny skies with a high near 76 through the morning, with Wednesday night staying clear as it drops down to 45. This has been a look at your overnight weather forecast from 88.7 The Tiger and the National Weather Service.

Fear is a liar. It tells you you're weak, you're broken, you're done. 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Jesus is

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8: Here's a look at your overnight weather forecast from 88.7 The Tiger and the National Weather Service. Look forward to sunny weather with a high near 77 this morning alongside some calm winds, with tonight staying clear as it drops down to 55. Wednesday morning may see cloudy weather with a 30% chance of rain. Otherwise, expect sunny skies with a high near 76 through the morning, with Wednesday night staying clear as it drops down to 45. This has been a look at your overnight weather forecast from 88.7 The Tiger and the National Weather Service.

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4: 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Here's a look at your overnight weather forecast from 88.7 The Tiger and the National Weather Service. Look forward to sunny weather with a high near 77 this morning alongside some calm winds, with tonight staying clear as it drops down to 55. Wednesday morning may see cloudy weather with a 30% chance of rain. Otherwise expect sunny skies with a high near 76 through the morning, with Wednesday night staying clear as it drops down to 45. This has been a look at your overnight weather forecast from 88.7 The Tiger and the National Weather Service.

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5: Here's a look at your overnight weather forecast from 88.7 The Tiger and the National Weather Service. Look forward to sunny weather with a high near 77 this morning alongside some calm winds, with tonight staying clear as it drops down to 55. Wednesday morning may see cloudy weather with a 30% chance of rain. Otherwise expect sunny skies with a high near 76 through the morning, with Wednesday night staying clear as it drops down to 45. This has been a look at your overnight weather forecast from 88.7 The Tiger and the National Weather Service.

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5: Here's a look at your overnight weather forecast from 88.7 The Tiger and the National Weather Service. Look forward to sunny weather with a high near 77 this morning alongside some calm winds, with tonight staying clear as it drops down to 55. Wednesday morning may see cloudy weather with a 30% chance of rain. Otherwise, expect sunny skies with a high near 76 through the morning, with Wednesday night staying clear as it drops down to 45. This has been a look at your overnight weather forecast from 88.7 The Tiger and the National Weather Service.

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1: And here's Clark with the weather. How's it looking for our weekend boaters out there, Clark?
2: Well, Stacy, we can expect periods of heavy rain across the viewing area. That means all the trash, lawn chemicals, and other hazardous waste on the ground go down the storm drains and into our rivers, lakes, and streams.
1: Gross.
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9: Here's a look at your morning forecast from 88.7 The Tiger and the National Weather Service. Look forward to sunny weather with a high near 77 this morning alongside some calm winds, with tonight staying clear as it drops down to 55. Wednesday morning may see cloudy weather with a 30% chance of rain. Otherwise expect sunny skies with a high near 76 through the morning, with Wednesday night staying clear as it drops down to 45. This has been your morning weather forecast from 88.7 The Tiger and the National Weather Service.
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fear is a liar. It tells you you're weak, you're broken, you're done. But the truth, you're loved, you're strong, you're never alone. Jesus is

little Jerry Pepper hem of his garment this morning. Good morning to you. It is time to rise. It is time to overcome. And you know what I ask all the newbies that come on TikTok or I find out that they're listening to the station? First question I ask, hey, do you know Jesus? Do you love Jesus? That's the first question I ask everybody, or at least I try to ask everybody. Ooh, we got people coming on to the morning show left and right this morning, brand new. We want to say good morning to you. Welcome in. We are blessed to have you. And guess what? We don't do patty cake on here. Nope. We're going to stand on the word, and we're going to back the word up 100%. Got to get to the weather. 43 degrees. Going to be sunny. High 75 today. Could be a little bit of a wind. Around 5 miles an hour tonight. Clear in the evening. Then becoming partly cloudy. Going to be about 57 tonight. Ooh, that ain't too bad. Good. That's a good weather for a good temp for a little fire out back. You know what it is. That's what it is. That's how we roll. For your present troubles are small and won't last very long. Yet they produce for us a glory that vastly outweighs them and will last forever. 2 Corinthians 4:17. I'm going to read that again. For our present troubles are small and won't last very long. Ooh, come on, y'all. Somebody ought to be giving a praise right now. Yet they produce for us a glory that will vastly outweigh them and last forever. If you're going through a battle, they're small and won't last long. So just keep in there. Hang in there. You got this. That's how we do it. All righty, a brand new If You Only Knew Johnny Jitsu. That's right. I said that Johnny Jitsu. Here we go.

it just me, or when I hear that song, I Trust in God, after you hear the word of the day, 2 Corinthians 4:17, for our present troubles are small and won't last very long, yet they produce for us a glory that vastly outweighs them and lasts forever. Does anybody understand how everything is playing out this morning? I'm telling you right now, I ain't got nothing to do with this. It is not me. I asked Jesus to send me what to play. The word today is for somebody out there that is going through a trouble. Your present troubles are small and won't last long. That's your mindset. Your mindset's got to be get up. Your mindset's got to be not today, Satan. Your mindset's going to be this ain't keeping me down, bruh. I'm getting up. I'm just telling you. You know what? Well, now we got to praise. We just need to dance right now. We need to praise a little bit. Let's give it all to him right now this morning. Let's turn over a new leaf today. Today's the day we say not today, bruh. We are not going to stay down. We are going to rise up. We are going to overcome. We are going to take you head on. We're going to take it up. You head on. I can't even talk. I'm so excited this morning. Satan, we rebuke you in the name of Jesus. We will come at you, bruh. The days of you coming at us, no, not me. We going to meet you head on, brother, and we going to claim victory because we will win today. Let's go.

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0: Good morning to everybody on the morning show. The question for everybody that comes on the morning show, do you know Jesus? Do you love Jesus? I ask everybody when I come on TikTok, I want to make sure that when I meet Jesus one day, he doesn't look at me and say, why didn't you ask them if they knew me? Why didn't you ask them if they love me? Why didn't you tell them about me? I'm just keeping it real. That's how we do it on a morning show. We don't do patty cakes. Satan, we rebuke you in the name of Jesus. He is the King of Kings. He is the Lord of Lords. He is the great I Am. He is the healer. He is the provider. He is the overcomer. He will break those chains. I don't care what you're going through. Get up. Bible says get up. Bible says rise up. Proverbs 24:16, a righteous man is going to fall seven times, but he rises again. So let's get up. How about we get up and dance this morning? You ready to dance? You ready to wave the hands in the air, wave them around like you just don't care? Some of y'all know what I mean right there. Some of you get that right there. I am telling you right now, as I'm sitting here talking, my TikTok is, it is on fire. It is rolling right now. Let's go. So many new people here on the morning show. We are live in the AutoSmart studio. We're on the campus of Campbellsville University, a great and mighty university in the name of Jesus. I'm telling you right now, Jesus is alive and rolling through the streets and the grass, the sports places here at the university. Ooh, I'm so fired up. I got to go. I got to dance. I got to praise. Kingdom Bounce right here. Let's turn it up. Hey, let's let the angels in heaven know what we're doing down here. How about we do that?
1: Okay, everyone listen up. People keep asking me, what are you guys doing in there? And I'm like, we're throwing a party for the King of Kings. So if the neighbors think we're throwing a party, well, technically we are. It's a party that's been going.

0: Every synth is a shout. We don't just move to the beat. We move because he moved first. This isn't a performance. This is an encounter. The joy doesn't run out when the lights come on. We're not here to fit in. We're here to set the tone.
1: Angels are watching.

0: else.
1: Thank you.

Muhammad is still in his tomb, and Joseph Smith is still in his tomb, and Buddha is still in his tomb, and Confucius is still in his tomb, but there is one man.

Brand new Forest Frank, Jesus is alive. And you know what? He is alive. My King of Kings, the Lord of Lords, is alive. He is the only one to come out of that grave. Well, he rose Lazarus, but he's the only one that was buried and rose again on his own. Muhammad is in the grave. Buddha is in the grave. Whoever else they think not today, bro. Only Jesus. And I stand on that in the name of Jesus. Jesus is alive. Jesus wants a relationship with you. Jesus wants you to turn a 180 and come to him. And watch what happens in your life when you finally turn it over and give it to him. He is sitting there saying, hey, bro, I'm right here. I'd like to have a relationship with you. Y'all think I'm joking? That's how simple it is. He's standing right beside you going, hey, I want a relationship with you. You think you could come hang out with me? Got a brand new one coming up right here. This is God is Hope. It's off TikTok. They sent one yesterday, and we added that. This one is, I'm always talking about get up, rise up. That's what this song is about. It is an EDM. It's not your typical EDM, of course, but it is a great song. It talks about rising up. It's time to get up. It's time to quit staying down. And when you watch the video that he made on TikTok, I'm going to tell you something. I felt like Tron. I felt like we were watching the movie Tron because it's so incredible. Anyway, rise again. God is hope. If you're going through a battle, get up. If you need Jesus, rise up and reach out for him. He's got you.

A little Elevation Rhythm and Washed here on the morning show. I'm going to tell you right now, you think that everything is by accident. No. Mm-mm. So I'm going to ask everybody on the 88.7 The Tiger over the airwaves, through TikTok, through the TuneIn Radio app, wherever you are, I ask that you lift up Josh today. Josh is being amputated on his leg today, and I'm asking for prayer because we trust in him. And here's why I'm asking for prayer. Here's the verse for the day. And typically I try not to get it off of Air One, but you know what I did today? I don't care. Air One, great radio station. I'm not in competition with them. I'm going to lift them up too because they're telling people about Jesus. Souls are being changed. I said it, Air One. There you go. 2 Corinthians 4:17. For our present troubles are small and won't last very long. Yet they produce for us a glory that vastly outweighs them and will last forever. I'm going to read that again for Callie and her husband, Josh. Our present troubles are small and won't last very long. Yet they produce for us a glory that vastly outweighs them and will last forever. 2 Corinthians 4:17. We're going to do a little Phil Wickham. It really is Amazing Grace right here, right now on the morning show, because you know what? It really is Amazing Grace. God is so good and his timing is perfect. I'm telling you, it's perfect. No matter what we do, no matter where we've been, no matter what we're going through right now, if you're down, get up. If you're going through a battle, get up. I'm not going to patty cake it. Yes, it's tough. I get it. I'm going to be in that moment too. Yes, we all go through it 100%. But I hope and I pray in the name of Jesus that if I go through a situation that my brother or sister or somebody comes up to me and says, Jamie, you talk about it all the time. Now it's time for you to get up. I'm being real. I pray somebody tells me that. I'm begging you, if you see me down, going through a battle, going through a hard time, get up, Jamie. That's what we're called to do. Phil Wickham, Crowder, it really is Amazing Grace.

Elevation Worship with Hallelujah. Not Holly, Hallelujah. And I'm just going to tell you, we've been jamming this morning, but God said, stop. He said, stop. You know how you're just running and you run into a brick wall? Well, that's kind of like what he's doing right now. He said, stop. So that's what we're going to do. I don't know who this is for. I'm telling you, y'all think this is an older song. And he said, it is time to come to the altar. Ooh. Mm. So y'all think I'm joking. I'm sitting here. I quit talking to my people on TikTok. I didn't even look at them. I just was looking at the screen in, not confusion, but in a kind of like, you know how you're amazed and you just sit there trying to grasp the concept or grasp the moment. And it's like, really? You know what I mean? I know we've all been through it. So if you're going through a struggle and you're going through a battle, we need to remember these people. That's what we got to do. We need to lift up Robbie Spear. These are local people. We need to lift up Rick Wilson, Adrian Shively, Joey Walson, Kevin Spaulding. My brother-in-law was having surgery on Friday. He's battling cancer, and they're going in to get it. And my God is going to go in and get it. He's going to go in and take it away. So remember my brother-in-law, Kevin Spaulding. My other brother-in-law, his dad is going through a battle. We got people here on TikTok going through struggles and battles. We're going to lift them up too. But whoever this is for right now, this is Elevation Worship, and come to the altar. Let him alter you today and trust in him.

0: got it on the morning show. Good morning. We're going to end that song. Unfortunately, it's a great song. What a God by SEU Worship. That's my jam. When they get to that part of just when it hits to, if the highest place I reach is at your feet, then I've done it all. Man, that just tugs your heart. Mm. It's a good thing, man. When you just touch the hem of the garment, it's just that simple. I mean, it's one little sliver. How are you, buddy?
1: I'm good. How are you?
0: Buddy, I haven't seen you in a while.
1: I know. I've been sending people in. They've been doing all right.
0: Yeah, they've been doing fantastic. Absolutely. The one guy came in with his socks. He did he's really good.
1: Yeah. Did he play?
0: He did. He came back. And I messed up that day. I was thinking it was Monday when he came in. Because
1: I remember
0: Monday.
1: He texted me, yeah.
0: And he came in. I was like, oh, you're here with Trent? I go, well, Trent's usually on Tuesdays. I wasn't even thinking. I said, yeah, Trent's usually on Tuesday, so if you want to come do it now, we can, or you can come tomorrow. Well, then after he left, I was like, what a goober. Today is Tuesday.
1: Yeah. No worries.
0: When you miss that first morning or that Monday.
1: Kind of messes you
0: it
1: up.
0: It does. Because you go to work and you're just thinking it's a Monday. So,
1: oh, yeah.
0: Yeah. How's everything at Campus Ministries?
1: That's good. Students just left, and so.
0: Are you ready?
1: Kind of a different pattern now.
0: Are you glad for a little break?
1: I love the students being there, so that's always sad. And every time there's a graduation, you're just losing some really good students. Excited for them, but it's kind of sad. But I do like the change of rhythm a little bit. It gives you a little bit of a rhythm change. So, yeah, we'll focus on, you know, I have a student group that does some ministry throughout the summer. Uh-huh. So we'll work with them and get ready for the next year. But then we also have two mission trips coming up. There's a group going to Northern Ireland at the end of this week, and then I'm taking a group to Mexico in a couple of weeks. So
0: that'll be awesome.
1: All that
0: man.
1: Stuff starts.
0: What part of Mexico are you going to?
1: It's with a group that actually a CU alum started working with orphanages. It's called Oak Life, and it's south of Guadalajara.
0: Okay. So, yeah. Mm-hmm. Well, good for you.
1: Yeah.
0: That's going to be awesome.
1: Looking forward
0: man.
1: To it.
0: Absolutely. Is that the only trip you're going on this summer for missions, or? Or is there another one?
1: Those are the two main ones.
0: Okay.
1: We'll have that student group. We'll go to some different churches and areas to serve. But as far as mission trips, those are the two that we have going this summer.
0: Gonna be here before you know it.
1: Oh yeah. Yeah, it's right here.
0: Yeah. And, I hate not seeing the kids come in and out, but you know, I understand too that sometimes in life, we just have to take a step back. We've got to slow down in life. And sometimes we just got to have that pause and that breather. And I think it'll be good now that we're in the summer break. Even though we're at summer break, it doesn't slow down here at Campbellsville University.
1: No, you keep rolling.
0: Oh, yeah. And I'm hoping that tomorrow that Kylie comes in, and she's supposed to be reaching out to Rusty Watkins.
1: Mm. About camps?
0: Yeah, and talk about camps again. Mm-hmm. He came in last year, and he started throwing out numbers, and my jaw hit the floor.
1: Yeah, I mean, it's been going on. I mean, I was a product of camp. It used to be, before Central Kid, there was a camp called Cross Point, which is Christian sports camp. And that's, I mean, that was huge and foundational in my life. And I mean, I've worked for Central Kid for years. I'm camp pastoring a couple of weeks here this summer. And so
0: I wonder how many kids that came to the camp – mm-hmm. or came in and worked the camp that was not a part of Campbellsville, that how many of those kids actually came to Campbellsville University because they were on camp here or there was a worker at camp here in high school and they chose, I want to come to Campbellsville University. I wonder what that number is. I know we probably don't know it. But
1: they don't. Yeah, I know we've talked about that. We actually don't have that number as far as I know, but it'd be really – it's definitely had an impact for sure. You know,
0: 100%. And, and it's good to see the kids. And if you're on campus, do you know when that starts? I know we're not out of school yet. I get that.
1: Yeah. The camps will probably start early June. I know the staff will start coming in like late May, probably May 23rd, 24th-ish, somewhere around there. But they come in and they train here. So there's several. What happens is there are multiple Central Kid teams that travel around the country in different locations. But they also use Campbellsville University to train all of them here. So they all come here.
0: Oh.
1: They train. So when you see a bunch of rider trucks and things like that on campus, that's all those different teams. And then they'll scatter, and the team that stays here will start camp. And so,
0: wow, I did not know that.
1: Yeah,
0: that's pretty cool.
1: Yeah, it's been that way for a long time. Yeah, Campbellsville's been it's a great location. A lot of people don't know the impact. People are coming from all over the country to do camp there, and it's a powerful thing.
0: It is very powerful, and it's cool to know that. You know, and I talk about it all the time. We're a small Christian university, but we're big and mighty because we are all over the place.
1: Oh, yeah.
0: And we are a small university that's well known when you go wherever you go, people are like, oh, I've heard about Campbellsville. I've heard about this or that mm-hmm. or that or, and that's awesome that they're going to be coming to campus. Now, do you do anything with those, with the, when they come on campus for campus ministries?
1: I mean, like I said, I've been connected with Century Kid for years. Used to work for them as staffer and then still preach for them now. But as far as having to actually do stuff with them, that's all in Rusty's department as far as he has a summer staff of students, that'll help do check-in and do their snack shack and all that kind of stuff. And so, yeah, when you get him in here, he can talk to you a little bit more about that. But
0: you know, he's a very, what's the word to describe? Deceiving is not the right word. But it is deceiving. Is that the right word?
1: I don't know what we're talking about.
0: I'm trying to think how to word this. So yeah, he's so gifted and able to do so many things, but yet he's so quiet. He's a very shy person. I don't know what the right word is. I'm wanting to give him the ultimate compliment, but I don't, deceive it. That's not the right word.
1: Yeah, I mean, he's humble.
0: He's very humble.
1: Yeah,
0: but he's just kind of sly, man. He's just over there doing his thing and just quiet going about. And you know, it's, and then you find out he's doing the camps. Then you find out he's incredible at pickleball.
1: Oh yeah. Now he is like good at stuff. People don't realize that Rusty's good at like cornhole and basketball. And
0: well, and that's what I was trying to, like you've got like this big package out of this guy and he's, but you would never know it.
1: Right.
0: If you didn't know him or you didn't hear about it.
1: Yeah. And he is a gift to the university in the, with camps in such a big way. Where I used to direct camps and we would travel to lots of different locations. And the site person, whoever's working at that university, makes a huge difference on, you know, everything that you do and how well it goes from being able to get into buildings. And, you know, he and his team just do a really great job. And that's the behind the scenes stuff that people don't realize sometimes how that builds relationships and keeps things going well. And Century Kid being at Campbellsville is a great thing. And that's a big part of that story right there.
0: Rusty's one of those guys that you'll just be going about your business. All of a sudden, bam, he just shows up. And then he just disappears.
1: I don't know about that. So you think he's kind of ninja-like as well, huh?
0: Yeah, that's a good word for him. He's kind of like a ninja, man. Yeah. He just kind of
1: walks. Just shows up.
0: And then when he shows up, it's like, bam, I'm here, I got you.
1: Yeah.
0: And in a good way.
1: Yeah.
0: But I'm excited. We need to pray for Rusty as the camps are coming up and all these kids are coming on campus. Mm-hmm. When summer hits and you're driving to Chick-fil-A or Tigerville Grilled or whatever you're doing, take your time, get to where you need to be, because if you see kids in all these colorful shirts, that is what's going on.
1: Yeah.
0: So,
1: be praying for them too. Like pray obviously for Rusty and those guys, but pray for when you see those kids running around and maybe it's a little louder on campus. Pray that they come to know the Lord, you know, and there's a lot of salvations that happen. A lot of kids begin to respond in obedience to the call in their life, what God is asking them to do. And it's just a really cool time.
0: Courtney on TikTok said he's low key, unassuming and quietly gifted. Okay. That's a good way to put that. Mm-hmm. Yeah. But,
1: better than deceitful.
0: Yeah, like I said, that's not the right word, and I get it. But that's the only thing that just kept popping up in my head, and I'm like, oh, Jamie, this is not the right word. Get that out of your head. But Kylie will be in tomorrow. We always look forward to seeing her. What are you and your family going to do this summer?
1: We both work. Sarah's super busy. I'm super busy. One goal is always to spend time with our kids.
0: Any vacation just for you guys?
1: I don't know. We'll see. I mean, money's a little tight.
0: Time's I know that
1: a little
0: feeling.
1: Tight, so we'll see what happens there. But we would love to actually be able to get away and do something. But the reality that, I don't know, we'll see.
0: Well, I know what that feels like because I'm a part-timer.
1: Yeah.
0: I want to be full-time.
1: You throw that hint out there all the time.
0: You know what I tell people all the time? You know, you just got to sit back and just relax and trust God's plan on everything.
1: Yeah.
0: But yeah, I'll throw it out there. You got to have a little fun in life. Mm-hmm. He's probably looking at me if he's listening, just shaking his head. That Jamie Browning, I don't know what I'm going to do with him. But
1: I get to preach at kids camps, like I said, Century Kid, but also go down to Crossings for a little bit.
0: Yeah. Now that's in Western Kentucky, right?
1: The one I'm going to. There's also Cedarmore, which is in Baghdad, Kentucky.
0: Okay.
1: But I'll try to bring my kiddos along with that. So we'll have a little fun, at least get away in that sense. But yeah, I don't know. Summer goes by fast. You think you have time, but then it's pretty much over.
0: You really don't because let's see, I'm busy with softball with my 12U team. Brianna's looking to pick up some this summer with a travel with somebody. And then, you know, when the first week of June gets here, we start the fireworks sale.
1: Oh yeah.
0: So I'll be doing,
1: you should cut me some deals, man. I need some fireworks.
0: You come up there and I'll give you a deal, brother. Okay. You come see me and I'll hook you up. But you know, when you start doing that, the days just fly by.
1: Yeah.
0: And then before you know it, you're in the middle of July and the new year's getting ready to start again.
1: Yeah. And see, for us, you know, athletes start coming back in early August, you know, late July. So it's all, it's just really fast. You just don't really have time to think.
0: When you blink, there you are.
1: Mm-hmm.
0: But it's a good thing. You know, it's fun to, you know, going through a couple weeks, you're good for the break, but you also get to that point of, I'm ready for the kids to be back. I'm ready for this to be. I like that routine. I'm a routine guy.
1: Yeah. I like the relationship with students. And so that's the powerful. I like planning and getting some things ready, but at some point I'm very action oriented too. So at some point in the summer, there's only so much you can do and plan, you know, and then you're ready to have the people here.
0: Well, you know, when you start talking summer, start talking movies. I'm excited for the new He-Man. I am fired up for He-Man.
1: It looks good.
0: I hope it is.
1: I hope it's not cheesy.
0: Well, when they did it was either 89 or 90, they did the movie. It was so bad.
1: All superhero movies, though, back like in that time, I think, when I was...
0: The Batman in 89 was good.
1: Yeah, it's unique, though. I think it's unique.
0: But when you look back and you watch the second one and the third one of Batman...
1: It got more cartoonish, isn't it?
0: It got just...
1: That's the same with Ninja Turtles. They started out, their original was good, and then the second and third one got more cartoony.
0: I got up and walked out of the theater in the second one when it was Catwoman and the Penguin, and Bruce Wayne took his mask off for Catwoman. Like, I literally got up and left.
1: No way.
0: And I'm like, wow. Batman never takes his mask off. What are we doing?
1: You're
0: here?
1: A big Batman guy.
0: Oh, I am.
1: That's like a huge.
0: Yeah. And so it's like, even though in the comics she knows who he is, you just don't just, hey, I'm just going to take it off, you know? Mm-hmm. And then in the original one with Michael Keaton and, what was her name? I know you had Jack Nicholson as the Joker, but what was the, I can see her face right now. Anyway. He tells her who he is. And I'm like, what are we doing here?
1: It's a new day.
0: But the one with Jim Carrey, and that one was just, he was a great Riddler though.
1: Yeah.
0: But it was just, and then you have Arnold Schwarzenegger as Mr. Freeze. And then the Batmobile drives up the side of a building. Oh, I was just like, I'm done.
1: You're done, huh?
0: I've never watched it again. But the ones with Christian Bale were pretty good.
1: Yeah.
0: Much better. I'm just going to say it right now. What is the one that played the Joker with Christian Bale? He was in a Knight's
1: Heath Ledger.
0: Yeah. That dude was incredible as a Joker. Yeah, yeah. That's still by far the best Joker as far as a movie goes. Mm-hmm. But He-Man, I'm really just, I'm hoping it's good. But that's the only blockbuster that I can really think of for this summer. I don't know what else is supposed to come out. They're making less and less movies.
1: Yeah.
0: I don't know if people realize this, but they're not making them like they did. There's less and less coming out because, there's a lot of issues with Hollywood right now. Hmm. So, I did buy, I Can Only Imagine 2. I haven't watched it yet.
1: I haven't watched the first one.
0: Yeah. Trent, are you kidding me?
1: You never know with those Christian movies, you know.
0: I'm telling you right now, that movie was so impactful of showing grace.
1: Really?
0: Of forgiving. Yeah. Oh, forgiving. If you struggle to forgive, you need to watch the movie I Can Only Imagine. You better have your tissues for the end because it will hit your heart. Oh, and the fact to see how that song came about and how it almost didn't come about was pretty good. But I heard the second one was really good as well. It's kind of a few years down the road with his son, a little bit older, so there is a big jump in the timeline. Ray for Him says, good movie. Absolutely. We play some, Ray for Him. Have you heard the new, EDM for, the Lord's Prayer that we've been playing?
1: I don't think so.
0: Oh, so good. Yeah. And, Ray for Him, is on TikTok. He sent it to us. Thank you so much. But, it's one of those songs that in today's world, for people that really have not heard the Lord's Prayer, mm-hmm. it's literally the Lord's Prayer, but in a, in a upbeat song.
1: And it's called the Lord's Prayer?
0: Yeah, and he does it just so good. Yeah, I'm just, I'm a movie guy. I did, have you seen the Avatars?
1: Not the most recent one.
0: Okay, yep. I ended up buying all three, because it was a heck of a deal on Fandango.
1: Okay.
0: So I ended up getting all three because I needed.
1: Is the third one pretty good?
0: It's pretty good. Now it's 3 hours and 15 minutes, but it's a lot better than the second one.
1: Really?
0: I thought the second one was okay.
1: Yeah.
0: But the third one, is really,
1: Have you ever ridden the ride at Disney World?
0: I've only been to Disney one time.
1: Okay.
0: And I went in 1989.
1: It's been a while.
0: I want to go back. That is a bucket list. I would like to go back. I want to go to Star Wars Land.
1: Yeah, I've never been to any of that.
0: I want to go build my own lightsaber. Mm. So I've done, it's like $150 to $200 to do this.
1: Is and
0: I'm
1: really?
0: Going to do this. I want my own lightsaber. I'm going to put it on a wall. But I've been to Universal back in the day.
1: Yeah.
0: The parade they did at Universal, it was the main guy off of Sesame Street at the time. Mm. I don't know his name, but it was so cool to
1: Henson?
0: See him.
1: Was that Jim Henson?
0: No, one of the people on the show.
1: Oh.
0: Yeah. If I saw his face, I'd know who it is. But it's been a long time, but I want to go back. I think it would be really cool. It's changed a lot, I know, but.
1: That's so expensive, though.
0: The
1: only reason I went, I think, we had family that helped us pay last time we went to Disney World.
0: Well, my family in-laws, they still have a ticket from the 70s.
1: Wow. That is still valid. Was it like $25 or something?
0: Oh, it was crazy.
1: Yeah.
0: It was like $25.
1: Yeah. Mm-hmm.
0: But it's still good today.
1: No.
0: Tickets that you purchase from day one are still good today.
1: What?
0: Yes. 100%.
1: Dude, what if you had just known that back then, buy a bunch of tickets, you know?
0: Oh, who would have known? Yeah. It's kind of like the toys, all my Star Wars stuff. If I would have known then what I know now.
1: Yeah, you could have got rich probably.
0: Oh, I would not have hardly done anything with those things. I'd have left them on the shelf.
1: Yeah.
0: I would have, because that stuff is worth a fortune.
1: My brother-in-law collects toys and does some really cool stuff, but his son one day sold one of his toys on eBay, but he got like, I don't know, $700 or something off of it. It was crazy.
0: Son did?
1: No, his son, not mine. Yeah.
0: That would be cool.
1: Yeah, I don't know if he was happy about him selling it or not, but.
0: Well, the two people in the history of mankind, the first one was Colonel Parker with Elvis. As far as merchandise, he kind of revolutionized the apparel, stuff for an artist to be able to sell. Like, you name it, he was putting Elvis on it. And he was one of the first ones to ever do it.
1: That's crazy.
0: The second one was, what's the guy that wrote Star Wars?
1: Lucas?
0: George Lucas. Mm-hmm. Nobody had ever done the rights to toys before.
1: Wow.
0: And when he did his, contract, he said, all I want is this and I want the rights to all the toys and merchandise. And they're like, fine, whatever. Cause they didn't think it was going to blow up. Mm. And then it blew up. So
1: yeah, that's crazy.
0: Have you ever seen the I know I'm kind of all over. Have you ever seen the preacher that does a lot of his sermons based off Star Wars?
1: No.
0: No, they're really good.
1: No.
0: And he understands that Star Wars is fake. It's fictional. He understands that, but he kind of ties it into what it's like to be a Christian today and how we should live our lives for Christ and live within him and trust him. But, it's really pretty cool to see how he, and a lot of people are listening to him and turning to Jesus because of, you know,
1: they connect to the illustration.
0: The illustration thing. So, anyway, yes, I'm kind of all over the place this morning, but I enjoy conversations
1: I mean, you know, in all those things, like whether it's, you know, comic books or whatever it might be, there's a story, there's a narrative there, a human story, a human narrative, and it's easy to draw the connections to the real narrative that we're a part of with God, because we're, as humans, trying to express and understand that story and the need for a Savior and a need for help and desire to be a part of something bigger. So, like, you see that story come up, whether people label it or not, or whether they understand it, you know, we're constantly expressing in some kind of way, maybe not fully or the best way, but that there is a God and that we need him, you know?
0: Oh, 100%. I tell you one thing that I don't remember if I told you this or not, but they did a study here recently. There's a massive movement by Gen Z of turning to Jesus, mm-hmm. or running to Jesus right now in across this country. And it's good to see because, you know, you got to a point where the world wanted to take Jesus out of everything. Mm-hmm. And we didn't want to speak Jesus. We didn't want to talk Jesus. And we were worried about hurting people's feelings by talking about Jesus. Mm-hmm. But that day is, I think, gone, and people are finally coming more open again about their faith and going out and telling people about Jesus and claiming his name and talking about the gospels. And it's good to see that that stat is coming back up at a crazy rapid pace because we need that in the world. I think so.
1: Well, the mission we're here is to tell people about the Lord. So that'll never change until it's over.
0: Had a guy that, have you heard the song that we play on here called Not Today, Bruh?
1: No, it sounds like something my son would say to me though.
0: Oh no, I say bruh all the time. Yeah. And I don't even know how I got on it, but I started saying bruh.
1: Stuck in your head because everybody says it now.
0: Yeah.
1: Bruh.
0: Yeah. And you see, you gotta do it. I'm like, come on, bruh. Mm-hmm. But, I'm always saying not today, bruh, like talk, not today, Satan, not mm-hmm. today, bruh. We ain't dealing with you. We're not doing patty cakes with you. We're going to be honest. We're going to claim the, mm-hmm. what the gospel says. Well, he actually wrote a song about everything we talk about. Mm. It's really good. Huh. And then I told him, I was watching his live the other day and I was like, ooh, you know what we need? We need a pre-song for Satan. Kind of like, you know, when Satan comes at us, we're like, we're not dealing with you. No, you're not going to win this. We're
1: like
0: gonna
1: a hype song.
0: Yeah, just to kind of let him know, dude, don't come at me. I am not the one to mess with. You know what I mean?
1: Yeah.
0: So he wrote a song called Not Me, Bruh. So we have Not Today, Bruh, and we have Not Me, Bruh. And, but you know, I know it's crazy, but we have people that it's resonating with, that people hear that and they're like, man, I needed to know that

0: seeing that. I think you're seeing a lot of people start to, their faith is coming alive. Their faith is getting bolder. Their faith is getting stronger. And I love to see that, especially with the young kids, with the Gen Z. I think it's awesome to know that they're leading a charge right now.
1: Yeah, I mean, it was a pretty lost generation too. So, you know, the millennials and Gen Zs are pretty lost in that sense in the Western world. But, you know, there's a, just encourage believers, you know, don't miss, there's a whole other part of the world that needs to know Christ, you know, and, Timothy Keller, I don't know if you know who that is.
0: Name sounds familiar. I've heard it.
1: You know, he's passed away now, but he's preacher and teacher and author and all that stuff. And I was listening to something he was preaching just a couple of days ago, and I loved how he said, if you follow Jesus, you're going to ultimately be led into the margins of life. And so, you're going to find yourself, if you're following Jesus by nature, you're going to find yourself around people who are hurt, who are lost, who are marginalized, and not just marginalized. It could be poverty. Yeah, you could be poor physically, but you could also be poor emotionally. You're going to find those people who are lonely, who are isolated, who are down and out. And just as a, you know, a reminder and a challenge, like, just know that following God, will take you. You know, it's kind of like if my kids were to follow me around all day, at some point this week, they're going to end up in the woods. They're going to end up outside doing something because that's where I go, you mm-hmm. know. And what we found about Jesus is that, you know, his love is extending to those who are hurt, to those who are oppressed, to those who are lost. And if we're following him, then we're going to end up around those people and end up being light to those people that we're around. And just
0: follow
1: him to the margins, you know.
0: You know, I don't know if you know this or not, and if I've told you, I'm sorry, but if you haven't heard this, then you're going to hear it again. We've got a guy on TikTok. He lives in Iraq.
1: Oh, wow.
0: And he was a Muslim for years, but he turned to Christianity.
1: Yeah.
0: And so I typically, when people try to come on, like, you know, on TikTok, you can have somebody come on your live and have a conversation with two pictures. I typically don't let people come on unless I invite them.
1: Yeah.
0: But he was coming on and God said, let it happen. Mm-hmm. So I literally just said, okay. And I said, before you start talking, be careful what you say. We're a Christian station. Sure. And he told his testimony and he was like, his name's Ali. And he goes, I am a Christian. I love Jesus. He goes, but where I live, they are trying to harm me, hurt me, to take me out because of my faith in Jesus. We're not allowed to have Bibles here. So everything that we do is through the internet. And day by day, my family is turning to Jesus. The calling for so many is growing here, but we're fighting a tremendous battle against the evils of what we do have in this country. And I told him, I was like, it's incredible to know that you're willing to take on that battle in that situation. But yet here in America, we take our freedom for, we take it for granted that we have such an easy way to accept Jesus and live a life as Jesus here compared to what he's going through over there in a Muslim country. That's a lot of those people over there. I'm not saying all of them. That's not what I'm saying. But what I'm saying is he's in an area of, they want to take him out.
1: Mm-hmm.
0: But, I thought it was cool that, he came on, he shared his story and, but that's what it's like in some parts of the world that, you're going to be condemned if you want to call on the name of Jesus. But we got to be ready for that battle too, no matter where we go in the world.
1: Yeah. I mean, for him as well, you know, you're going to be, excluded out of community. Like if that becomes public for him, you know, it could be really dangerous, but also, you know, he loses his family, loses his direct community, you know. But it is incredible how boldness impacts each other. Cause, and boldness doesn't, I think sometimes we're confused about boldness as just being like this abrasive, aggressive type of thing. When I think of bold faith, I think if you take in a risk that looks bold, not just, being loud and proud kind of idea, but there's risk in faith, you know, and trusting God, and that's boldness in that. Our chapel speaker, our last chapel speaker of the year is a missionary. He's been a missionary in Africa for years. And he was telling this story about a man in one of the villages that came to know Jesus. But his, you know, his family and his community, you know, kind of putting him on, you know, on the outskirts and that sort of thing. Yeah. But, one of the things that, is big in the Muslim religion is, you know, to be able to bury somebody when they die quickly. And, this man

0: wife died and, you know, the elders of the community refused. They were not going to bury your wife. You're not going to have anybody help you and be able to do that. You know, if you just come back, then we'll help you take care of that. You know, so it's this big community experience of a negative moment. But then there are other believers that, because the guy was bold and didn't really waver in that, hey, you know, I'm following Christ regardless if you're going to help me bury my wife or not. There were other believers in the village that came out and ended up helping him bury his wife and have that moment. And that our movements of obedience lead other people in that as well. And just it could look small. It could be a big moment like that. It could be just take, you know, you're not very aware. We're not totally aware of how God is using our walk as we follow him to impact somebody else's along the way.
1: It's funny you're talking about that because the word of the day is 2 Corinthians 4:17. For our present troubles are small and won't last very long, yet they produce for us a glory that will vastly outweigh them and will last forever. Yep. And, you know, some of us go through little battles and some go through big battles, but we just got to remember that even through these battles that keep our eyes on Jesus, and that it may seem like forever, but in the big scheme of things, it's small. Yeah, it's nothing. And that's where I'm trying to be as a Christian, is I'm trying to keep my faith when, like, you know, we live check to check because, you know, the world's crazy right now. And so I keep telling Jessica every day that take a deep breath. He's never let us down. And she'll come up to me sometimes and she'll be like, I don't know how you can be like that. It's just like, because she feels the weight of the world. I mean, let's, because right now she's the income. Let's just be honest. And I'm like, but you can't be that mindset. You know, look back at every situation we've been through, and every time he's came through some way, somehow, has he not? And she'll go, she'll give that breath. You're right. Yes. I'm like, And I'm talking to other people as well to let you know, hey, it's going to be okay. Keep your faith, trust in him, and he will always come through every single time. And there, Michael, and it was a little bitty situation that we can look back on every time and use that as a reference for what you're going through right now.
0: Yeah.
1: Because we all go through a bunch of battles.
0: Oh, yeah. That finance one is a real one.
1: Yes, it is.
0: It's a struggle. It's a struggle to trust the Lord in those spaces.
1: You know, I get so tickled though when you see the finance victories or when you win, because it's like how do I word this? It's like you're worried, you're stressing. Of course the Bible says don't worry, don't stress. I've got you. But then, you know, we do that so much, and you just gotta get tickled when it happens to know that bam, there it is. He's got you covered every time. And then we lose sight of the real picture. So I think the financial one is it makes me smile bigger and get tickled more because of he's like, you big dummy, I'm right here. I told you I got this. And you know what I mean?
0: Yeah. Jesus talks about that. You know, you can't serve money and serve God at the same time. I think it's so interesting. Sometimes when we look at that verse, we think about I think the thing that pops in our brains a lot of times is, you know, I'm pursuing money and I'm making money all my life, you know. But I think it also is revelatory that we're serving money when we are stressed and worried, when we don't have it, you know. So, like, yeah, you can make money your God and you're doing everything for money. But also, money is our God when we're it's worrying us so much that it's taking all our energy and all our strength. I mean, that's where a lot of us are. We have less of it. But you're able to see how much of a pull it has on us by how it impacts us. And I mean, it's very real. I totally get it. We go paycheck to paycheck as well. And it's not a fun situation. And especially like if you, I think most people work pretty hard. And so you're like, man, where is this going and what is this doing? And it just highlights even the more temporal aspect of all that is like you can, you know, I could have a lot of money and it could be gone in 30 seconds, you know, so all of it's temporary. All of it, is something that doesn't last. So, how do I lean in on the things that do last and trust on those, you know?
1: If you didn't hear the word, he just told you, be patient and trust and it will happen. That's what he's telling us, y'all. You know, and I love the best part though is when you can you see other people struggling in that sense. Mm-hmm. And you can just go up to them and be like, hey, it's okay. It's going to get better. You're going to do good.
0: Got my ski.
1: I was like, dude, he's drinking a ski up mm-hmm. in here. Let me see that can real quick because I'm telling people.
0: What are you going to do
1: to it? Yeah, I just want to show them. I tell people all the time on TikTok, look, this is ski that I keep telling y'all about. If you've never seen ski, it is amazing. And you can get it. Can you get it on Amazon, can't you?
0: Well, I'm sure it's a Coke product now.
1: Yeah, Coke has the rights to it. They bought them out years ago, and it's growing. It's in, what, Kentucky, Indiana, Tennessee, a little bit of West Virginia, Southern Illinois. Yeah, so, I mean, it's growing. Listen, if you like Mountain Dew, ooh, Mellow Yellow, I'm not even bringing that name up. That's awful. But if you like Mountain Dew, you better try this.
0: Yeah, that's anyway, good.
1: Thank you, man. Yeah, telling them.
0: I had a ski NNL8 in my truck the other day. Sit down, I took a picture of it. It's one of those pictures where tell me you're from Kentucky without saying anything. You know,
1: so
0: and both of the Kentucky drinks.
1: If you've ever heard the song from the Kentucky Headhunters, Dumas Walker's, I'll have a slaw burger fry and a bottle of ski. That's the ski, and that was originated in Greensburg, Kentucky, which is 10 minutes down the road, which is huge here.
0: Green County Water.
1: Yeah. You know, what was it happened years ago? They had an issue when that was bought out, and Green County was having an issue of getting ski at one time.
0: That's crazy.
1: After it was bought out.
0: I didn't know about that.
1: Yeah. There was,
0: what
1: I thought there was going to be riots.
0: Yeah, that's insane.
1: You don't mess with ski in Green County, because I'm going to tell you what. You don't want that to happen because it'd be ugly. But, well, man, it's always good to see you. It's always a blessing to have you.
0: Yeah, love being here.
1: Are you going to come every week? Or are you going to take
0: time?
1: Yeah,
0: I'll try. I mean, I may be out a couple of things for different things, but I'd love to. I'll try to bring in some of our summer ministry crew with us too and let them.
1: Absolutely. That'd be awesome. Learn about some of these people and different walks of life. And, Kylie's always bringing people in. We get talking food. And I'm telling you, when those people leave that she brings in, I leave, I'm hungry. And I've got to do the international thing they do with food.
0: You haven't done the international
1: thing? No.
0: Wow.
1: My allergies. Sorry, people.
0: Well, you should set up a live thing that day. Like, and be on site and do, you know what I'm saying?
1: I'm telling you. One of them was in here, and they were from Italy, and they cook Italian food all the time. I'm like, look, bring me some. Because I love the original aspect of it. Mm-hmm. Look, you got Olive Garden, but that ain't real Italian. Right, let's be real. Sure. It's a, it's not the same. It's okay, but because, you know, now Matt Payton, you know, his dad served and he was stationed in Italy. So they learned how to do the real spaghetti, real, Alfredo, chicken Alfredo stuff. And he'll cook that, from time to time. And it's really good. Now it's different than what you're used to. But I was begging her to bring some in because I love that stuff.
0: Yeah,
1: but
0: should definitely try to be there sometime. Not even just that'd be cool if you were set up like doing a little on-site thing that day.
1: I wonder how many. I would love to do a massive shrimp bowl on campus.
0: Yeah, just laid out on the table
1: and have people that will be willing to get the food and cook it all and just put a massive long table out.
0: You know who, we had, did this a few years. We didn't do it this year. But we have a men's retreat called Boys in the Boat. It's based off of that book, but, we'll float the river. And the first several times, we went down to Alex Montgomery's river bottom.
1: Yeah.
0: And he actually did that. Like he did, a crawfish boil for us. And, man, it was amazing. But,
1: really?
0: Yeah. He's good at it. And skilled cook.
1: Yes, he is.
0: But,
1: 100%.
0: Yeah, the guys, you know, we would have probably 20 to 30 students every time. And yeah, those guys are just chowing down on that.
1: I'm all about some food now. I'm just going to be honest with you.
0: Yeah.
1: We talk about, Jeff's a lot.
0: Mm-hmm.
1: That's a huge staple to the community. Mm-hmm. He's a great dude. And if you've never been to Jeff's, it's right there behind the Wellness Center. But, we've been sending him a lot of business.
0: Good.
1: And I love hearing it. He goes, I don't know if it's you or what, but I've got a lot more college students coming in than I typically have. Of course, back in the day, people don't realize he used to be open till midnight.
0: Oh, yeah.
1: And students would go in there and eat and they would go in there and study.
0: Oh, wow.
1: But then over time, you know, it kind of went away.
0: Yeah.
1: So, but yeah.
0: I meet with students over there all the time. I'm surprised. Like, I'll tell students about it. I'm like, you got to make sure you go here, you know.
1: Like, and they're like, well, what's that?
0: What is that? Yeah.
1: Yeah. Mm-hmm. Miss Donna listens, his wife over in the Tiger Shop. She gets tickled. And if you go to Jeff's, ask for a Frito pie.
0: Here we go.
1: Ask for a Frito pie. And I'm going to tell you, he's going to give you the look. He's going to look at you like it's best you turn around and walk out.
0: Yeah.
1: But just smile and just say, Jamie told me to tell you that. He's going to say,
0: we need some shirts like Jeff's Market shirts with your face on it that says Frito pie.
1: Ooh,
0: you know, would that not be awesome?
1: Oh, my. I'm going to go get him to make me one day.
0: Yeah.
1: And I'm going to take a picture with it. And then I'm going to turn it into a character. And then we got it. We're going to do this.
0: It's going to be good.
1: Oh, well, buddy, I'm going to let you get out of here. Thank you so much for all you do.
0: Yeah, thanks
1: it's
0: for having
1: a blessing
0: me.
1: To have you in here. Any secretive talks maybe about any more concerts real quick?
0: Actually, you know, in the past, so when I was student activities, when I had Kylie's job, we did like a concert committee and we had tried to have a Christian concert. I'm working with some students that have a real big interest in doing something like that again, and working with Jamie Lawrence, Dr. Jamie Lawrence. And so when there's student energy, it's much easier to make things happen. So we are looking at trying to stoke the fire with a student group to try to start planning something for the near future. So
1: you didn't go to Stephen McWhirter the other day, did you?
0: No.
1: I'm so mad I didn't go. I forgot all about it. He's incredible. He's got that raspy voice.
0: Yeah.
1: But he was at the Upper Room Friday night, Saturday night.
0: Okay. Yeah, I didn't know that.
1: Yeah, Anyway. All right, I'm going to let you get out of here.
0: All right, man. Thanks so much.
1: I appreciate you. Have a great day. Have a great week. And if you need me, just let me know.
0: Will do.
1: Thank you, Trent. That is Campus Ministries, Trent Creason in studio. Let's get to, let's do a little Bethel music with Jen Johnson. Let's do a little Goodness of God.

Sun coming up, breathing my lungs. God gave me another one, and I ain't need much. Nah, just him and her.

Yeah. 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It means real. God first, always. And if you got that one beside you, man, you already.

you've got on the morning show. Good morning to you. It is 54 degrees in central Kentucky. The sun is out. It is a gorgeous day. Going to be sunny, high 74 tonight. Going to get down to 54, clear in the evening, then becoming partly cloudy. And let's see, let's get to the word of the day. 2 Corinthians 4:17. For our present troubles are small and won't last very long. Yet they produce for us a glory that vastly outweighs them and will last forever. So no matter what kind of storm you're going through, it's just going to last temporary. It may feel like it's lasting for months. No, it's going to be temporary. Trust in Him, give it to Him, and see what happens. Softball team fell in a heartbreaker yesterday, 9-8 in the bottom of the seventh. But I got to say thank you to Sam on TikTok for the gift she just sent me. Oh, my. Softball will play at 12 Central today. 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There should be a link there to find that game and watch them. But good luck to the Lady Tigers as they play at 12 Central today. The song we just played was God and Sweet Tea, Shane Sword. Right before that, Samantha Barr with Jesus Saves. Let's get to another Sweet Tea in Jesus. This is by Rick. We love some sweet tea here on the morning show.

JT and Jesus here on the morning show. I got to tell y'all, I'm getting excited right now. We are going to have a song coming out here soon. There's going to be a couple versions of this. We're talking it into existence. It's going to be called Ski and Jesus. Yes, I said it. The drink ski, the Greensburg holy water. We're going to have that song. It's called Ski and My Jesus. I know somebody right now in Greensburg, Greene County, in Campbellsville, they're getting excited about this. It's a great drink. I can't drink it because of carbonation. I have to drink mainly water because I've got stomach stuff. But anyway, I'm not supposed to drink carbonated drinks. But every now and then, I'll stop in and get me old ski. I love my Mountain Dew too. But, yeah, we've been talking about that on TikTok, and we were talking about it when Trent Creason was in studio, and talking a little bit about L8 and, all the drinks out there. There's so many different drinks, no matter where you are, what part of the country, there's something for everybody. And that's what I love. But I love small town USA. I love Campbellsville. We are small town USA. We have one of the greatest 4th of July celebrations across America. And when I say that, I mean that. We are the heart of America. And if you go look at Taylor County is a heart, literally a heart. The outline is a heart. And your heart is not actually in the center of your chest. And when you're looking at it, if you look down at your chest, it's to your left a little bit. Well, if you're looking at me, it's to the right. Now, if you look at America from a map or from the sky, the heart is to the right, like it is on your body. And the heart of America is Taylor County. We are the heartbeat of Kentucky. We are the heartbeat of America. So Campbellsville, Taylor County, hold your head high. But our parades here on 4th of July, they're like 2 hours long. And they let anybody be in it. That's what I love. We got 1,000 tractors. Good. 1,000 cars. Good. I love sitting watching every second of it because of freedom that we have from Jesus to be able to do that. And freedom for the military that sacrificed it all. And the people that are serving today, I just want to say thank you. 4th of July is coming up. We're going to start talking about it more and more because we have the greatest 4th of July celebration in the country. I believe it with all my heart. Balloon glows. Balloons over a city lake. Fireworks are amazing. The food downtown. The concerts all week long. And it's all free. That's right. It is all free. There's no charge to anything for this. That's what's cool about our downtown celebration. Yep. People are on, the parade. Michelle Jeffries is listening. People are like, well, it's too long and we got all this. I'm for it. Bring it on all day, bruh. But anyway, I'm going to get to the music. Brand new song. First time being played here on the morning show. Lainey Crawley. She is so good. This is called Jam with Jesus.

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1: Gross.
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1: 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Here's a look at your morning forecast from 88.7 The Tiger and the National Weather Service. Look forward to sunny weather with a high near 77 this morning alongside some calm winds, with tonight staying clear as it drops down to 55. Wednesday morning may see cloudy weather with a 30% chance of rain. Otherwise, expect sunny skies with a high near 76 through the morning, with Wednesday night staying clear as it drops down to 45. This has been your morning weather forecast from 88.7 The Tiger and the National Weather Service.
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10: Here's a look at your morning forecast from 88.7 The Tiger and the National Weather Service. Look forward to sunny weather with a high near 77 this morning alongside some calm winds, with tonight staying clear as it drops down to 55. Wednesday morning may see cloudy weather with a 30% chance of rain. Otherwise expect sunny skies with a high near 76 through the morning, with Wednesday night staying clear as it drops down to 45. This has been your morning weather forecast from 88.7 The Tiger and the National Weather Service. Thank you.

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1: And here's Clark with the weather. How's it looking for our weekend boaters out there, Clark?
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5: 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Here's a look at your morning forecast from 88.7 The Tiger and the National Weather Service. Look forward to sunny weather with a high near 77 this morning alongside some calm winds, with tonight staying clear as it drops down to 55. Wednesday morning may see cloudy weather with a 30% chance of rain. Otherwise, expect sunny skies with a high near 76 through the morning, with Wednesday night staying clear as it drops down to 45. This has been your morning weather forecast from 88.7 The Tiger and the National Weather Service.

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7: Here's a look at your morning forecast from 88.7 The Tiger and the National Weather Service. Look forward to sunny weather with a high near 77 this morning alongside some calm winds, with tonight staying clear as it drops down to 55. Wednesday morning may see cloudy weather with a 30% chance of rain. Otherwise, expect sunny skies with a high near 76 through the morning, with Wednesday night staying clear as it drops down to 45. This has been your morning weather forecast from 88.7 The Tiger and the National Weather Service.

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1: Let's clap like this. Yeah.

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Now it's time to rededicate ourselves back to him. He's done so much. So I shall.

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6: Here's a look at your morning forecast from 88.7 The Tiger and the National Weather Service. Look forward to sunny weather with a high near 77 this morning alongside some calm winds, with tonight staying clear as it drops down to 55. Wednesday morning may see cloudy weather with a 30% chance of rain. Otherwise, expect sunny skies with a high near 76 through the morning, with Wednesday night staying clear as it drops down to 45. This has been your morning weather forecast from 88.7 The Tiger and the National Weather Service.
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1: 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How's it looking for our weekend boaters out there, Clark?
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9: Here's a look at your morning forecast from 88.7 The Tiger and the National Weather Service. Look forward to sunny weather with a high near 77 this morning alongside some calm winds, with tonight staying clear as it drops down to 55. Wednesday morning may see cloudy weather with a 30% chance of rain. Otherwise, expect sunny skies with a high near 76 through the morning, with Wednesday night staying clear as it drops down to 45. This has been your morning weather forecast from 88.7 The Tiger and the National Weather Service.

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4: Here's a look at your morning forecast from 88.7 The Tiger and the National Weather Service. Look forward to sunny weather with a high near 77 this morning alongside some calm winds, with tonight staying clear as it drops down to 55. Wednesday morning may see cloudy weather with a 30% chance of rain. Otherwise, expect sunny skies with a high near 76 through the morning, with Wednesday night staying clear as it drops down to 45. This has been your morning weather forecast from 88.7 The Tiger and the National Weather Service.

0: 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How's it looking for our weekend boaters out there, Clark?
1: Well, Stacy, we can expect periods of heavy rain across the viewing area. That means all the trash, lawn chemicals, and other hazardous waste on the ground go down the storm drains and into our rivers, lakes, and streams.
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9: Here's a look at your morning forecast from 88.7 The Tiger and the National Weather Service. Look forward to sunny weather with a high near 77 this morning alongside some calm winds, with tonight staying clear as it drops down to 55. Wednesday morning may see cloudy weather with a 30% chance of rain. Otherwise expect sunny skies with a high near 76 through the morning, with Wednesday night staying clear as it drops down to 45. This has been your morning weather forecast from 88.7 The Tiger and the National Weather Service.
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Muhammad is still in his tomb, and Joseph Smith is still in his tomb, and Buddha is still in his tomb, and Confucius is still in his tomb. But there is one man who was not found in the tomb. I've been there. The tomb is empty. He was seen alive by over 500 eyewitnesses who wrote down accurate accounts that we saw the man who hung on a cross, and we touched his scars. Watch his word. Alive.

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3: 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Here's a look at your morning forecast from 88.7 The Tiger and the National Weather Service. Look forward to sunny weather with a high near 77 this morning alongside some calm winds, with tonight staying clear as it drops down to 55. Wednesday morning may see cloudy weather with a 30% chance of rain. Otherwise, expect sunny skies with a high near 76 through the morning, with Wednesday night staying clear as it drops down to 45. This has been your morning weather forecast from 88.7 The Tiger and the National Weather Service.

Okay. Wow. Wake up, thank God for the day again. Devil at my soul, I ain't gon' play with him. People out here hurting, gotta pray for them. Give them all the strength, make a way for them. Yeah, I be interceding. Crazy for the Lord, I be really geeking. Look, stomping on these demons, I be really tweaking. Yeah, I'm a new creation like I read Ephesians. Whoa, whoa, they say it's word of mouth. Yeah, I gave my life to God, oh, you ain't heard about. Look, flexing on the devil, I be working out. Hell of trials, I ain't gon' lie, but he gon' work it out. Yeah, and it's gon' get hot. But it's a cold world though, we on thin ice. He the reason I'm gon' make it to the 10-9. Who would've knew where I would be if I ain't get shot? For real. Yeah, that's my testimony. While I'm slipping, he keep pouring all these blessings on me. I'm a soldier, he keep putting all these tests on me. I ain't perfect, why you people out here stressing on me? Man.

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We serve a jealous God, he'll take that. He'll strip you and he'll leave you where you pray at. The devil strip you, he gon' leave you where you lay at. For real. 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Can't take your eyes up off that cross for a minute though. Don't try to pray your way out when you win it though. Gotta make the right choices, you don't get it though. Listen, and it's gon' take time. I've been working on my peace, you can't take mine. I'm up next, I've been hearing through the grapevine. Pushing hard for the Lord, like the main line. Yeah, and I ain't judging nothing. 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And yeah, I got it on me, I ain't tucking nothing. 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

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Off the weed in the white, Kevin Federline. Devil tugging at my spirit, he ain't getting mine. 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I ain't gon' let it happen. You going through it, we can pray. 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Try to make it through the day, we can get it cracking. Stop worrying about what people say, it ain't about the fashion. Yeah. Get your get back. Took me out them pits, my father did that. It's time to bust a move, I can't sit back. Jesus break me off a piece of that Kit Kat. For real. Cause I really need it. Keep my face inside that word, yeah, I really read it. Even if your flesh is hungry, you ain't gotta feed it. Stay rebuking all them demons, devil gotta beat it. For real. What you waiting on? I know it's hard, but it's peasy, just keep staying strong. Get on your knees and talk to God when you hanging on. 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

0: 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And never leave you nor forsake you. 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Yeah.
1: Yeah.
0: Gotta change your ways. And if you in the field, you gotta change your plays. Wish I could tell you it was easy, but that ain't the case. But it's worth it, I can't lie, and that's safe to say. Mercy.
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2: 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That means all the trash, lawn chemicals, and other hazardous waste on the ground go down the storm drains and into our rivers, lakes, and streams.
1: Gross.
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9: Here's a look at your morning forecast from 88.7 The Tiger and the National Weather Service. Look forward to sunny weather with a high near 77 this morning alongside some calm winds, with tonight staying clear as it drops down to 55. Wednesday morning may see cloudy weather with a 30% chance of rain. Otherwise, expect sunny skies with a high near 76 through the morning, with Wednesday night staying clear as it drops down to 45. This has been your morning weather forecast from 88.7 The Tiger and the National Weather Service.

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5: 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Here's a look at your morning forecast from 88.7 The Tiger and the National Weather Service. Look forward to sunny weather with a high near 77 this morning alongside some calm winds, with tonight staying clear as it drops down to 55. Wednesday morning may see cloudy weather with a 30% chance of rain. Otherwise, expect sunny skies with a high near 76 through the morning, with Wednesday night staying clear as it drops down to 45. This has been your morning weather forecast from 88.7 The Tiger and the National Weather Service.

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1: And here's Clark with the weather. How's it looking for our weekend boaters out there, Clark?
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6: Here's a look at your morning forecast from 88.7 The Tiger and the National Weather Service. Look forward to sunny weather with a high near 77 this morning alongside some calm winds, with tonight staying clear as it drops down to 55. Wednesday morning may see cloudy weather with a 30% chance of rain. Otherwise, expect sunny skies with a high near 76 through the morning, with Wednesday night staying clear as it drops down to 45. This has been your morning weather forecast from 88.7 The Tiger and the National Weather Service.

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8: Here's a look at your morning forecast from 88.7 The Tiger and the National Weather Service. Look forward to sunny weather with a high near 77 this morning alongside some calm winds, with tonight staying clear as it drops down to 55. Wednesday morning may see cloudy weather with a 30% chance of rain. Otherwise, expect sunny skies with a high near 76 through the morning, with Wednesday night staying clear as it drops down to 45. This has been your morning weather forecast from 88.7 The Tiger and the National Weather Service.

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1: 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I'm about to

0: And here's Clark with the weather. How's it looking for our weekend boaters out there, Clark?
1: Well, Stacy, we can expect periods of heavy rain across the viewing area. That means all the trash, lawn chemicals, and other hazardous waste on the ground will go down the storm drains and into our rivers, lakes, and streams.
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8: Here's a look at your morning forecast from 88.7 The Tiger and the National Weather Service. Look forward to sunny weather with a high near 77 this morning alongside some calm winds, with tonight staying clear as it drops down to 55. Wednesday morning may see cloudy weather with a 30% chance of rain. Otherwise expect sunny skies with a high near 76 through the morning, with Wednesday night staying clear as it drops down to 45. This has been your morning weather forecast from 88.7 The Tiger and the National Weather Service.

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1: Yeah. This ain't for the crowd. It's for the quiet moments.

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1: Take the pain away. 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

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I was tripping, sipping, pop prescription, living fast and die slowly. Comatose, posted with the mob, trying to be Costra Nostra off the dope. 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
2: And here's Clark with the weather. 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
6: Here's a look at your evening weather forecast from 88.7 The Tiger and the National Weather Service. Tonight should stay clear with a low around 46. Tuesday morning should see continued sunny weather with a high near 77 alongside some light winds, with Tuesday night staying clear as it drops down to 55. Wednesday, meanwhile, may see returning clouds and a 30% chance of rain. Otherwise, expect sunny weather with a high near 76. This has been a look at your evening weather forecast from 88.7 The Tiger and the National Weather Service.

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7: Here's a look at your evening weather forecast from 88.7 The Tiger and the National Weather Service. Tonight should stay clear with a low around 46. Tuesday morning should see continued sunny weather with a high near 77 alongside some light winds, with Tuesday night staying clear as it drops down to 55. Wednesday, meanwhile, may see returning clouds and a 30% chance of rain. Otherwise, expect sunny weather with a high near 76. This has been a look at your evening weather forecast from 88.7 The Tiger and the National Weather Service.

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2: And here's Clark with the weather. 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
5: 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Here's a look at your evening weather forecast from 88.7 The Tiger and the National Weather Service. Tonight should stay clear with a low around 46. Tuesday morning should see continued sunny weather with a high near 77 alongside some light winds, with Tuesday night staying clear as it drops down to 55. Wednesday, meanwhile, may see returning clouds and a 30% chance of rain. Otherwise, expect sunny weather with a high near 76. This has been a look at your evening weather forecast from 88.7 The Tiger and the National Weather Service.
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7: Here's a look at your evening weather forecast from 88.7 The Tiger and the National Weather Service. Tonight should stay clear with a low around 46. Tuesday morning should see continued sunny weather with a high near 77 alongside some light winds, with Tuesday night staying clear as it drops down to 55. Wednesday, meanwhile, may see returning clouds and a 30% chance of rain. Otherwise, expect sunny weather with a high near 76. This has been a look at your evening weather forecast from 88.7 The Tiger and the National Weather Service.

What if I told you that you could be saved? What if I told you that you could be changed? That all of the guilt and all of the shame and everything dirty could be washed away? Fully alive, fully redeemed, headed for heaven, forgiven and free. What if I told you it's true?

0: 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Oh God, I'm a sinner. I'm sorry for my sin. 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I receive Jesus as my Savior. I receive Him as Lord. From this moment on, I want to follow Him in the fellowship of the church. In Christ's name. Amen.
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4: 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Here's a look at your evening weather forecast from 88.7 The Tiger and the National Weather Service. Tonight should stay clear with a low around 46. Tuesday morning should see continued sunny weather with a high near 77 alongside some light winds, with Tuesday night staying clear as it drops down to 55. Wednesday, meanwhile, may see returning clouds and a 30% chance of rain. Otherwise, expect sunny weather with a high near 76. This has been a look at your evening weather forecast from 88.7 The Tiger and the National Weather Service.

0: And here's Clark with the weather. How's it looking for our weekend boaters out there, Clark?
1: Well, Stacy, we can expect periods of heavy rain across the viewing area. That means all the trash, lawn chemicals, and other hazardous waste on the ground go down the storm drains and into our rivers, lakes, and streams.
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6: Here's a look at your evening weather forecast from 88.7 The Tiger and the National Weather Service. Tonight should stay clear with a low around 46. Tuesday morning should see continued sunny weather with a high near 77 alongside some light winds, with Tuesday night staying clear as it drops down to 55. Wednesday, meanwhile, may see returning clouds and a 30% chance of rain. Otherwise, expect sunny weather with a high near 76. This has been a look at your evening weather forecast from 88.7 The Tiger and the National Weather Service.

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8: Here's a look at your evening weather forecast from 88.7 The Tiger and the National Weather Service. Tonight should stay clear with a low around 46. Tuesday morning should see continued sunny weather with a high near 77 alongside some light winds, with Tuesday night staying clear as it drops down to 55. Wednesday, meanwhile, may see returning clouds and a 30% chance of rain. Otherwise, expect sunny weather with a high near 76. This has been a look at your evening weather forecast from 88.7 The Tiger and the National Weather Service.

0: And here's Clark with the weather. How's it looking for our weekend boaters out there, Clark?
1: Well, Stacy, we can expect periods of heavy rain across the viewing area. That means all the trash, lawn chemicals, and other hazardous waste on the ground will go down the storm drains and into our rivers, lakes, and streams.
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8: Here's a look at your evening weather forecast from 88.7 The Tiger and the National Weather Service. Tonight should stay clear with a low around 46. Tuesday morning should see continued sunny weather with a high near 77 alongside some light winds, with Tuesday night staying clear as it drops down to 55. Wednesday, meanwhile, may see returning clouds and a 30% chance of rain. Otherwise, expect sunny weather with a high near 76. This has been a look at your evening weather forecast from 88.7 The Tiger and the National Weather Service.